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song written by Tony Romeo, Lou Christie, and I'm Gonna Make You Mine, one of the best he ever did, in old Willie G's opinion, from the year 1969 on the Buddha record label. Just before that, The Gypsy Cried, and there was a little inside knowledge there with Twyla Herbert being the fortune teller, and that song went to number 24 on the Billboard charts out of Pittsburgh, Pennsylvania. Lou Christie, The Gypsy Cried. Our next song from Lou Christie, we're going to go, that was the flip side to the one I just played for you, I'm Going to Get Married. And this one didn't make it up the charts very far, although it did peak at number 10, but it was a really good song and one of my favorites he ever did for sure, also written by Lou Christie and Twyla Herbert. Here's Lou Christie, and I'm Going to Get Married on Willie G's Wax.

That was Lou Christie with a duet with Leslie Gore, the late, great Leslie Gore, who passed away February 16th, 2015, way too young, had lung cancer. Lou Christie, of course, died June 18th, 2025, 10 years apart almost to the day almost. But that was a duet that they did where they did a medley of Since I Don't Have You that was originally done by the Skyliners back in 1959. And then It's Only Make-Believe, which Conway Twitty, whose real name is Harold Lloyd Jenkins from Helena, Arkansas, right across Clarksdale, Mississippi, across the bridge there, but he had a lot of Mississippi roots as well. Friars Point up there, many of you that are up in the Delta region know what that is. But great duet there, one of the last songs that was recorded by Lou Christie and Leslie Gore together, wonderful duet. Since I Don't Have You, and It's Only Make-Believe. Right before that, we had beautiful Christmas song that he did. I played it on the show when we do our Christmas show every year. Christmas in New York, Lou Christie on Willie G's Wax to close out our segment on tribute to Lou Christie. And now we're going to move on to the late 60s and 1970s with an artist that was a movie star or TV star that starred on a show after appearing on episodes of The Partridge Family. He got his own gig on a show called Here Come the Brides, which aired on ABC television from 1968 to 1970. But he also was a teen idol and had a great personality on stage, on the television, but he had a really good voice, and we were going to pay a little tribute to him tonight. We're talking about Mr. Robert Cabot Sherman Jr., a.k.a. Bobby Sherman, who had many, many hits on the pop stations back in the 60s and late 60s and early 70s. This one is from the year 1970, went to number 9 on the Billboard chart out of Santa Monica, California. Bobby Sherman, La La La, If I Had You, on Willie G's Wax, 877thebridge.com.

That was Bobby Sherman and Hey Mr. Sun. And just before that, we had Easy Come, Easy Go, a song written by Dan Hildebrand and Jack Keller. Made it to number 9 on the Billboard chart for Bobby Sherman in the year 1970. And, of course, he's on primetime television once a week on his show Here Come the Brides. And, you know, he's a good-looking guy, and he sings pop songs, and all the girls were going nuts over him. And it was a good time and just simple, plain, easy come, easy go music. And that's what you're getting tonight on Willie G's Wax as we do these tributes to a few artists tonight. We start out with Mark Volman of the Turtles, and, you know, then we moved to Lou Christie, and now we're hitting Bobby Sherman. We got three or four more that I'm going to play some songs for you for tonight that have passed away between now and the first of the year. But Bobby Sherman and Easy Come, Easy Go here on Willie G's Wax. Our next song that we're going to play for you comes from 1969. Bobby Sherman took this with number 5 on the Billboard chart, written by Tom Baylor. Here's Bobby Sherman and Julie, Do You Love Me on Willie G's Wax.

That was Bobby Sherman in one of his last big hits, 1968. And as a result of that song, also another artist recorded that song and had a higher rating than Bobby Sherman did, and that's none other than the singing barber himself, Mr. Perry Como, believe it or not. And it's a great song. I've played it on our show before, but that song went to number 38 on the Billboard chart. Jack Keller, Ernie Shelton, and Hugo Montenegro, who wrote many hits such as The Good and the Bad and the Ugly, the theme song from that, from the movie that Clint Eastwood was in, and many, many other TV theme shows that

to a record label called the A&M record label. Many of you know what that is. That's Herb Albert of the Tijuana Brass. He's the A, and Jerry Moss was the M in A&M Records, and they covered the Carpenters. They covered this artist and many others, and still in business today. Great recording label. But this artist hailed out of Brooklyn, New York, and he went into the office of A&M Records to Herb Alpert and had a cover of the Token song that they had done many, many times, and they sang backup, actually, for his cover. This artist died in February 24th of this year, but this song went to number 3 on the Billboard chart, was his first good release in 1972. Here's Mr. Robert John and The Lion Sleeps Tonight on Willie G's Wax.

beautiful cover of Eddie Holman's great hit from 1963 that went to number three on Billboard, and Ruby and the Romantics took it to number seven in that same year themselves, as recorded as Hey There Lonely Boy. Recorded at the Virtue Studios in Philadelphia, Pennsylvania on the ABC record label, Robert John covered it in 1980 and got it to number 31 on the Billboard chart. Leon Carr and Earl Schumann wrote it, Robert John and Hey There Lonely Girl. Right before that, we had Sad Eyes, one of the biggest hits, number one in the country in the year 1979, written by Mr. Robert John himself, whose real name, by the way, was John Pedrick, but his name was Robert John Pedrick, and he just cut the Pedrick off and continued on as his stage name as Robert John. Had several releases as Bobby Pedrick, and this song, Sad Eyes, many of you remember the song, The Knack, My Sharona. It knocked My Sharona out of the number one slot on the Billboard chart in the year 1979, which had run six straight weeks as a number one hit that year. So it was a pretty strong song. This next song, he also does a cover of the Four Seasons, Frankie Valli and the Four Seasons, great hit that Bob Gaudio wrote. This song it was produced for Bob Crew, and Bob Gaudio wrote it for Frankie Valli and the Four Seasons. They had a number one hit in 1962 with it, and in 1980, Robert John covered it and took it to number 70 on the Billboard chart, and it followed Hey There Lonely Girl. Here's Mr. Robert John and Sherry on Willie G's Wax.

That was Robert John in a song that was the number one song on his 1980 Back to the Street LP, which was the number 205 selling LP in 1980 year on EMI Records, which the Beatles record on EMI in England. Gary Getzman and Mike Percrillo, I hope I'm pronouncing that right, wrote the song So Long Since I Felt This Way, a beautiful song from 1980. And just before that, we had Robert John, If You Don't Want My Love, a song that he co-wrote with a couple of other artists, Mike Gately, and the song was kind of Northern Soul type, beach music type song, Cashbox number 34, Billboard number 49, so that song did pretty well for him. We're going to move along with some more Robert John for you. We've got one more, and then we're going to go into a tribute to Mr. Rick Derringer, who died as well. So this one will bleed into the Rick Derringer portion of the show, but we're going to kick it off with this last song in the tribute to Robert John. This one was off the 1979 LP, just simply titled Robert John. It was his debut album, number 68 selling LP in 1979, of course. As I said, he died in February 24th this year, 2025. Here's Robert John and Only Time.

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That was the McCoys, and the lead singer in that group was Mr. Ricky Dean Zinger, known now as Rick Derringer. He was the lead singer brought in to sing that song only on a pre-recorded music track. He was out of Union City, New Jersey, and that song is the official rock song of the state of Ohio. Rick Derringer was his stage name. Bang Records was his logo. And he died May 26th of this year, 2025. Wes Farrell and Burt Russell wrote the song The McCoys and Hang On Sloopy, a classic that was number one in the country in 1965. And just before that, we had Rick Derringer as a solo from 1974. Number 23 on the Billboard chart, was the lead vocalist for the McCoys on Hang On Sloopy, as I said, was also a member of the Edgar Winter Group. And he also had a solo career and played on many other things. We're going to play a little more of his music for you. But Rock and Roll Hoochie Coo, Rick Derringer, from the year 1974. Our next song is going to be a song that Rick Derringer was not the star of, only the main guitar player on this song. And many people don't know that he even played with this group. But we're going to take it back to 1973. And a song that was on their album called Citizen Steely Dan, and we're talking about Steely Dan. Here's a song, Showbiz Kids, from 1973. Rick Derringer on guitar for you here on Willie G's Wax.

Dan Hartman wrote that song. You may remember his song, I Can Dream About You, from 1974. But Rick Derringer playing lead guitar on that song for Edgar Winter Group, Free Ride, from the year 1972, song that made it to number 14 on Billboard. It was also produced by Rick Derringer, engineered by Jim Reeves. But Free Ride, Edgar Winter, from the year 1972. And just before that, we had Frankenstein. You may hear that one again. We've got a good show coming up for our Halloween special here in a few weeks, and I promise you that one will be on it. So you want to be sure and tune in the week of, probably the Sunday before Halloween, we'll probably play it. I don't know what day Halloween falls on this year, but you will get that. But that was number one on the charts in the year 1973. Edgar Winter wrote it, and it replaced Paul McCartney's My Love as the number one record at that time. And as I said, Rick Derringer died the 26th of May of this year, and that'll do it for our tribute to Rick Derringer tonight. And we only own 87.7thebridge.com and 94.3 FM The Bridge, will you get this radical of a change in music. We're going to move now from Rick Derringer playing Frankenstein, Rock and Roll Hoochie Coo, and all of that. We're going to move on to some artists that were much softer rock, to say the least. But, and you would call them bubblegum. You actually would. And this group has sold jillions of records. They had a huge family. They had to feed a lot of mouths. But they lost one of their members of their family, Wayne Osmond, the second oldest of the original Osmond brothers, passed away on the first day of the year this year. 1-1 of 25 at age 73, had a severe stroke, didn't recover, and died. Really a sad situation, but a talented, talented family. Well, in 1971, they went rock and roll and took this song to number one on the Billboard chart, written by George Jackson. Here's the Osmonds and One Bad Apple on Willie G's Wax.

that'll bring back a lot of memories for you, some good, some not so good. Donnie didn't die, but his brother did. Wayne Osmond passed away the first day of this year, in 2025. Go Away Little Girl, a song that was written by Jerry Goffin and his wife Carol King at the time. Steve Lawrence had a big hit with that. Of course, he was married to Edie Gourmet, but in 1971, the Osmonds covered it and took it to number one on the Billboard chart, number 14 on the Adult Contemporary chart out of Ogden, Utah. The nine siblings performed. Verl was born deaf and never performed with the siblings, but great family, and they were on the Andy Williams Show and things like that, and were just harmonizing. And I actually, my wife and I got to see the Donnie and Marie show in Las Vegas at the Flamingo Hotel a few years ago, and it's one of the most entertaining shows I've ever gone to, and it was really, really good. And I encourage you, there's a lot of good YouTube video on them that you would like to bring back a lot of memories for you. And speaking of that, I want to also tell you, and of course right before that we had Double Love in their second hit in 1971, went to number 14 on the Billboard chart off of their 1971 LP called Homemade, written by Mickey Buckins and George Jackson. Before we get into this next Osmond song I'm going to play for you here,

that we now are up to, this is show number 312, and we're up to 311, so we're current with a caveat. There's a couple of gaps in there that Chris has got to fix and fill in, but you've got a lot of new material on the site that you can go to now and hear new shows, so we're updating them as quick as we can. Mike Manning and Chris putting them together and bringing them to you. We appreciate that. And we'll move on with some more tribute here to the Osmond Brothers, lost Wayne this year, first of the year. Here's, this is another song written by Carole King and Jerry Goffin, and featured brother Donny Osmond, but it was a cover of the Freddie Scott classic from 1963. The Osmonds took it to number 9 on the Billboard chart. Billy Joel had a big hit with it also back in the 80s. But here are the Osmonds and Hey Girl on Willie G's Wax.

That was the Osmonds from 1972, I believe. Let Me In, song that was written by brothers Alan Merrill and Wayne Osmond, went to number 36 on the Billboard chart, number 4 on the Adult Contemporary chart. And, you know, friends, as I put this together and looked at how these songs performed on the charts through the early 70s and so forth, and when the Osmonds and then Donny Osmond, of course, he was performing as a solo as well as the front man for the brothers, and then he went on and did solo stuff, and Marie and he did some duet stuff, and, you know, it was a family deal, but these songs charted really well, and that means money, and they did a good job, and people don't realize that how managed they were back during that time. Their parents were their managers for the most part, but they also were Mormons, practicing Mormons, and they also could not sing some particular songs that different writers brought to them because it may be too risque or have sexual content or something that didn't meet the standards of their faith. So hats off to them for sticking to their guns and recording some. And they missed some songs that went on to be really big hits for other artists, but they didn't meet their standards. And, you know, you got to respect people for that. And it cost them selling more records and more money, but I think they've got plenty. But the Osmonds, right before that, number 4 in the country in 1972 with Down by the Lazy River. Our next song we're going to play for you is probably my favorite song they ever did. Just thinking about it, this came out my first year in college at Ole Miss, and I had some real good friends that really liked this song a lot, and we sang it quite a bit. The song was written by Johnny Bristol, who was a great R&B artist in his own right, but this song went to number 10 on Billboard, number 1 in the UK, and between all the band members of the group, the family, they mastered 28 different instruments. You think about that, friends. That's pretty strong. But this song went to number 10 on the Billboard chart in 1974. Here are the Osmonds and Love Me For a Reason.

That song was first released in 1951 by the late, great Nat King Cole, Natalie Cole's daddy, and it went to number one on the Billboard chart and all the charts in the United States in the year 1951. And 21 years later, the Osmonds remade it, featuring Donny Osmond on the lead, covering it, and it climbed to number 13 on the charts in the year 1972. Written by Sidney Lipman, the Osmonds, and Too Young. Just before that, we had a song written by Bob Gaudio and Bob Crewe, who wrote most of the Four Seasons hits back during the 60s and 70s. That song went to number one on the Adult Contemporary chart, number 22 on the Billboard chart, The Osmonds and The Proud One. Well, that's going to wrap it up for another edition of Willie G's Wax. Hope you've enjoyed this tribute to these artists that have gone on to, I hope they're all in heaven. One day we'll all know, right? But great music they left us with, and I'm sure before the end of the year we'll do another tribute show, because it seems like all of our favorites are passing away each day, and we thank the good Lord for another day here, because we all have friends and family that are moving on. And of course, 5 years ago I lost my dear sister Anna, and her 5-year anniversary is 2 days ago as you listen to this. And we miss her a lot, and as you know, at the end of the show we sign off with Chicago's Color My World, because that was her favorite song, and after she passed, we sign off with it every time. So we appreciate you tuning in. I want to remind you that our new shows are on Sunday nights at 6 p.m. Central Time. On Wednesday nights, we have a re-air of that. And most of the time on Saturday nights, we do the Best of Willie G's Wax, going all the way back to 2015 and coming forward. But sometimes we have a really good show that people compliment. During the week after we do it on Sunday night, sometimes we'll run it again the following Saturday before we do a new show. So that's going to wrap it up for the show. Thanks to my producer Chris Saxton for making me sound better than I do, believe me, and we didn't chop it up a little bit here, but he can fix it. And Mike Manning for getting our archives up, he and Chris together, and appreciate it. And tune in next week for another edition of Willie G's Wax. So, for my producer, Chris Saxton, this is the one and only Willie G saying, so long, everyone. Get me out of here, Chris. Love you, Nanu.

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We are 94.3, The Bridge. Celebrating the 250th year of freedom, liberty, and the American dream, and the Pledge America campaign. Happy birthday, America.

0: From the Weather Center, Roger Davis on 94.3 The Bridge. 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Tonight, mostly clear with a low around 66. Tomorrow brings mostly sunny skies with a high near 90. Later Thursday night, it will be partly cloudy with a low around 66. On Friday, anticipate mostly sunny conditions and a high near 91, perfect for outdoor activities. I'm Roger Davis, 94.3 The Bridge.
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0: Some things aren't always a good idea, even if there's a catchy tune to go with it. 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

0: 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And another. 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

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Look at that mama, she got it sticking in the cameraman. Oh, we could have some. And he's up there. What's that? Hawaiian noises. He's banging on the bongos like a chimpanzee. Oh, that ain't working.

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Happy birthday, America.

0: From the Weather Center, Roger Davis on 94.3 The Bridge. 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Tonight, mostly clear with a low around 66. Tomorrow brings mostly sunny skies with a high near 90. Later Thursday night, it will be partly cloudy with a low around 66. On Friday, anticipate mostly sunny conditions and a high near 91, perfect for outdoor activities. I'm Roger Davis, 94.3 The Bridge.
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The 94.3 forecast calls for a high chance of thunder, lightning, and rain. Followed by plenty of sun and heat. Just think of us as your weather station. 94.3, The Bridge.

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Happy birthday, America.

0: From the Weather Center, Roger Davis on 94.3 The Bridge. 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Tonight, mostly clear with a low around 66. Tomorrow brings mostly sunny skies with a high near 90. Later Thursday night, it will be partly cloudy with a low around 66. On Friday, anticipate mostly sunny conditions and a high near 91, perfect for outdoor activities. I'm Roger Davis, 94.3, The Bridge.
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Happy birthday, America.

0: 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Tonight, mostly clear with a low around 66. Tomorrow brings mostly sunny skies with a high near 90. Later Thursday night, it will be partly cloudy with a low around 66. On Friday, anticipate mostly sunny conditions and a high near 91, perfect for outdoor activities. I'm Roger Davis, 94.3 The Bridge.
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Happy birthday, America.

0: 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Tonight, mostly clear with a low around 66. Tomorrow brings mostly sunny skies with a high near 90. Later Thursday night, it will be partly cloudy with a low around 66. On Friday, anticipate mostly sunny conditions and a high near 91, perfect for outdoor activities. I'm Roger Davis, 94.3 The Bridge.
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Happy birthday, America.

0: 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Tonight, mostly clear with a low around 66. Tomorrow brings mostly sunny skies with a high near 90. Later Thursday night, it will be partly cloudy with a low around 66. On Friday, anticipate mostly sunny conditions and a high near 91, perfect for outdoor activities. I'm Roger Davis, 94.3 The Bridge.
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2: Hi, folks. I'm the one, the only Willie G. Do you remember when rock was young? I certainly do. And I'll take you back there each Sunday night on Willie G's Wax when I'll be bringing you a few hours of the greatest music ever laid down, the history behind it, and lots of memories. 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That's Willie G's Wax coming to you now three times a week. 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

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Happy birthday, America.

0: From the Weather Center, Roger Davis on 94.3 The Bridge. 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Tonight, mostly clear with a low around 66. Tomorrow brings mostly sunny skies with a high near 90. Later Thursday night, it will be partly cloudy with a low around 66. On Friday, anticipate mostly sunny conditions and a high near 91, perfect for outdoor activities. I'm Roger Davis, 94.3 The Bridge.
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3: 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And another. 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

The 94.3 forecast calls for a high chance of thunder, lightning, and rain, followed by plenty of sun and heat. Just think of us as your weather station. 94.3, The Bridge. 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

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We are 94.3 The Bridge, celebrating the 250th year of freedom, liberty, and the American dream, and the Pledge America campaign. Happy birthday, America.

0: From the Weather Center, Roger Davis on 94.3 The Bridge. 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Tonight, mostly clear with a low around 66. Tomorrow brings mostly sunny skies with a high near 90. Later Thursday night, it will be partly cloudy with a low around 66. On Friday, anticipate mostly sunny conditions and a high near 91, perfect for outdoor activities. I'm Roger Davis, 94.3 The Bridge.
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Celebrating the 250th year of freedom, liberty, and the American dream, and the Pledge America campaign. Happy birthday, America.

0: 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Tonight, mostly clear with a low around 66. Tomorrow brings mostly sunny skies with a high near 90. Later Thursday night, it will be partly cloudy with a low around 66. On Friday, anticipate mostly sunny conditions and a high near 91, perfect for outdoor activities. I'm Roger Davis, 94.3 The Bridge.
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Happy birthday, America.

0: 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Tonight, mostly clear with a low around 66. Tomorrow brings mostly sunny skies with a high near 90. Later Thursday night, it will be partly cloudy with a low around 66. On Friday, anticipate mostly sunny conditions and a high near 91, perfect for outdoor activities. I'm Roger Davis, 94.3 The Bridge.
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0: 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And another. 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

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Happy birthday, America.

0: From the Weather Center, Roger Davis on 94.3 The Bridge. 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Tonight, mostly clear with a low around 66. Tomorrow brings mostly sunny skies with a high near 90. Later Thursday night, it will be partly cloudy with a low around 66. On Friday, anticipate mostly sunny conditions and a high near 91, perfect for outdoor activities. I'm Roger Davis, 94.3 The Bridge.
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Happy birthday, America.

0: 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Today, mostly sunny with a high near 88. This afternoon, temperatures will cool to around 83. Tonight, partly cloudy with a low around 65. Looking ahead to Friday, mostly sunny with a high near 89. Saturday brings partly sunny skies with a high near 91. I'm Roger Davis, 94.3 The Bridge.
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Happy birthday, America.

0: 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Today, mostly sunny with a high near 88. This afternoon, temperatures will cool to around 83. Tonight, partly cloudy with a low around 65. Looking ahead to Friday, mostly sunny with a high near 89. Saturday brings partly sunny skies with a high near 91. I'm Roger Davis, 94.3 The Bridge.
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3: Hi, folks. I'm the one, the only Willie G. Do you remember when rock was young? I certainly do. And I'll take you back there each Sunday night on Willie G's Wax when I'll be bringing you a few hours of the greatest music ever laid down, the history behind it, and lots of memories. 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That's Willie G's Wax coming to you now three times a week. 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

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Happy birthday, America.

0: 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Today, mostly sunny with a high near 88. This afternoon, temperatures will cool to around 83. Tonight, partly cloudy with a low around 65. Looking ahead to Friday, mostly sunny with a high near 89. Saturday brings partly sunny skies with a high near 91. I'm Roger Davis, 94.3, The Bridge.
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Happy birthday, America.

0: 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Today, mostly sunny with a high near 88. This afternoon, temperatures will cool to around 83. Tonight, partly cloudy with a low around 65. Looking ahead to Friday, mostly sunny with a high near 89. Saturday brings partly sunny skies with a high near 91. I'm Roger Davis, 94.3 The Bridge.
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0: One great song after another. Shake. And another. I wanna feel like deep with somebody. And another. 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
1: Oh yeah, it's fall ball season. 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
0: 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We are 94.3 The Bridge. Celebrating the 250th year of freedom, liberty, and the American dream, and the Pledge America campaign. Happy birthday, America.

You know, it really does take a lot of work to write and record good songs and great music that you truly enjoy. That's why we look back to the hit sound from the 60s, 70s, and 80s just for you, right here, right now, on the music scene with John Green on the Bridge.

Coming up right now on the bridge is Chatterbox Classic Rock and Roll Radio Music Facts about artists, their music, and perhaps a few things you might not know about them. For example, cruising at the top of the charts in 1966 for 15 weeks was a Cleveland group called The Outsiders. They had a song you might remember called Time Won't Let Me. But they only toured in a limited area of the country, so ultimately they broke up. However, one of their songs they never got to perform was entitled Bend Me, Shape Me, which, if you recall, was picked up by a group called The American Breed. And they did quite well with that tune. Although the original group Outsiders broke apart, lead singer Sonny Jersey tried to launch a new band using the same name, Outsiders, on the Bell label, but he ran into legal problems and had to do like so many others had before him had done. They had to pick a new name and run with it. Oh, the new name? Climax. And their song, they hit number 3 nationally. You may remember it. It was called Precious and Few. Well, now, you know, because the Chatterbox told you so, right here, right now, on the music scene, with John Green on the bridge.

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John Green. Music to remember on a station you'll never forget. This is The Bridge.

Breathe deep, gathering gloom. Watch lights fade from every room. Bedsitter people look back and lament. Another day's useless energy spent. Impassioned lovers wrestle as one. Lonely man cries for love and have none. New mother picks up and settles her son. Senior citizens wish they were young. Cold-hearted orb rules the night. Removes the colors from our sight. Red is gray and yellow white. But we decide which is right and which is an illusion.

the music of the Moody Blues, just for you. But here right now, rock, roll, and remember, magical music scene. We say it quite often, John Green here, playing your kind of music, right here, right now, just for you.

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Happy birthday, America.

0: From the Weather Center, Roger Davis on 94.3 The Bridge. 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This afternoon, mostly sunny with a high near 88. Tonight, partly cloudy with a low around 65. Looking ahead to Friday, mostly sunny with a high near 89. Saturday brings partly sunny conditions with a high near 91. Friday night will also be partly cloudy with temperatures around 63. I'm Roger Davis, 94.3 The Bridge.
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Happy birthday, America.

0: From the Weather Center, Roger Davis on 94.3 The Bridge. 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This afternoon, mostly sunny with a high near 88. Tonight, partly cloudy with a low around 65. Looking ahead to Friday, mostly sunny with a high near 89. Saturday brings partly sunny conditions with a high near 91. Friday night will also be partly cloudy with temperatures around 63. I'm Roger Davis, 94.3 The Bridge.
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1: Damage caused by tornadoes is devastating and traumatic. 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

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Happy birthday, America.

0: From the Weather Center, Roger Davis on 94.3 The Bridge. 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This afternoon, mostly sunny with a high near 88. Tonight, partly cloudy with a low around 65. Looking ahead to Friday, mostly sunny with a high near 89. Saturday brings partly sunny conditions with a high near 91. Friday night will also be partly cloudy with temperatures around 63. I'm Roger Davis, 94.3 The Bridge.
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Happy birthday, America.

0: From the Weather Center, Roger Davis on 94.3 The Bridge. 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This afternoon, mostly sunny with a high near 88. Tonight, partly cloudy with a low around 65. Looking ahead to Friday, mostly sunny with a high near 89. Saturday brings partly sunny conditions with a high near 91. Friday night will also be partly cloudy with temperatures around 63. I'm Roger Davis, 94.3 The Bridge.
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Happy birthday, America.

0: From the Weather Center, Roger Davis on 94.3 The Bridge. 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This afternoon, mostly sunny with a high near 88. Tonight, partly cloudy with a low around 65. Looking ahead to Friday, mostly sunny with a high near 89. Saturday brings partly sunny conditions with a high near 91. Friday night will also be partly cloudy with temperatures around 63. I'm Roger Davis, 94.3 The Bridge.
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0: One great song after another. 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
4: 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It's epic with all the cool tunes from the 80s. Catch the wave, dudes.
0: Bruce and Bubba, Riding with the 80s every Friday afternoon at 5 o'clock, and then a replay on Mondays at 5, right here on 94.3, The Bridge. 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

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Happy birthday, America.

0: 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Tonight, partly cloudy with a low around 65. Looking ahead to Friday, sunny with a high near 89. Later Friday night, partly cloudy skies will bring a low around 64. Saturday brings mostly sunny conditions with a high near 90, making it a warm day ahead. I'm Roger Davis, 94.3 The Bridge.
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